When I first saw you, I saw love. And the first time you touched me, I felt love. And after all this time, you're still the one I love.

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2: I don't know where my baby is, but I'll find it somewhere, somehow. I've gotta let him know how much I care. I'll never give up looking for my baby.

Cause I'm only human after all, and you're only human after all. Don't put the blame on me. Don't put your blame on me.